says, oh, wrong number, sorry to waste your time. And I think to myself, why now? Why me? Why?

and gentlemen, this is Billy McCluskey from Palm Springs reporting for NBC Sports of America. 20 seconds to the start of the 31st Formula Race on Hudson. Her han, med lommene fulle av spektralsteiner og 80-tallshits. Dette Luis Molinari på P8 Pop.

says, oh, wrong number, sorry to waste your time. And I think to myself, why now? Why me? Why?

0: Loving the saxophone on this. Brilliant, isn't it? Rick James, Super Freak, and Naina Cherry is next to play from Piazza Pop's Extend the Weekend Friday show.
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1: The long time no hear segment for this hour kicks off with Grace Jones. I've seen that face before. And Break Machine and Break Dance Party is on the way.

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1: Kiss.
0: Love that. It's Prince. And now, another 80s superstar who is sadly no longer with us, just like Prince. Both of which left us far too soon, very young. Laura Branigan, what a memory. This is Self-Control.

It's been 40 years since She Drives Me Crazy, 1986. Right, McCartney and Wonder, as promised, Ebony and Ivory coming up. Welcome to the weekend. If you're driving home, drive safe and enjoy the music. Turn it up a bit. Come on.

Ebony and Ivory from Paul McCartney and Stevie Wonder with Kim Wilde on the radio now, Friday afternoon across Norway with Pat Sharp, the Sky Channel guy. And this is You Came. This was actually a big comeback single for her. She hadn't had a hit for quite a while. So it'll sound great in summer 2026, all these years on from its original release, right? I have some Tina Turner off the back. We will play Typical Male here at Theatre Pop. Thanks for checking our show this afternoon. Hope you're well.

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hope you have a good weekend planned. Something mapped out, yeah? Friends, family, leisure time. Beautiful. Hope the weather's good for you where you are as well. Welcome to Peyote Pop's Extend the Weekend Friday show. This is Pat Sharp with Axel F next, and it's the theme from Beverly Hills Cop.

It's Eurythmics. There's Here Comes the Rain Again, and now something we don't see very often these days. A D-I-S-C-O. Where have they all gone? I bet you don't have a local disco anywhere near you. I bet. Go on. Have a look out the window right now. Bet you can't see a disco. There you go. Told you. This is Ottawan from 1981. Great song.

0: 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Now, because it's Friday afternoon and you've been working hard, you deserve a Grand Prix Eurovision Song Contest winner from the 80s.
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2: If you think of all the songs by The Cars like Drive and Just What I Needed, Let the Good Times Roll, Magic, oh my goodness, so many great songs. But here's one you haven't heard for ages on the Party Pack. This is brilliant. This is You Might Think.

It's Rod Stewart and Downtown Train. So I'm going to play a song now that I played the video of hundreds, maybe even thousands of times back in the day on Sky Channel. And there you were in your den watching it in Norway and thinking, wow, what a great song. And you were right. It stood the test of time. This is Modern Talking. You're my heart, you're my soul.

sorry to waste your time. And I think to myself, why now? Why me? Why?